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1: This is a love that withstands time, space, and matter forever. Forever's a mighty long time. Here we are decades later. The sentiment is still the same. 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
0: Gap Band. It's Wednesday, so why don't you all do something for all the Wednesday love?

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homies getting rich, rich. Dollars and cents, I'm down for the quick flip. 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Pull up on the ops, that's LA Fitness. I said we about to step on

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2: 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Here we are decades later. 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
7: Now, all of our delays northbound on 77, 77 north of Bluff Road, 77 north at Killian Road, and in between there, 77 north at Forest Drive. We're looking at the middle 90s today, and it's going to get hotter tomorrow. And all clear elsewhere at the porch. 73 right now, middle 70s tonight. Harry Hudson, Drown the Scott Traffic, 1-on-3, the Big DM.
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9: 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Thanks for waking up with us. Harry Hudson got the complete look at Columbia traffic. Good morning, Harry.
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11: A relatively new collision is at 77 northbound, right at about the Favre Road exit. And we still are working I-26 on the eastbound side at the 129 that's near the Swansea exit. Looking good elsewhere. We're moving to the middle 90s today, and it'll get hotter tomorrow. We got 73 right now, moving to the middle 70s tonight. Harry Hudson with the Drive and Scout Traffic, 101.3 The Big DM.
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15: 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And all y'all, everybody on Two Notch Road. 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Hey, Hudson. What's going on this morning?
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17: Good morning. Collisions at I-26 eastbound at the 129 mile marker in Corley Mill at Lee Cleckley and 77 northbound at Farrell Road. Middle 90s today. Going to get hotter tomorrow. 73 right now. Middle 70s expected tonight. Now we got some dry in the sky traffic. 1013.

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1: 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Also performing live, Unison, Grand.

homies getting rich, rich. 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Pull up on the ops, that's LA Fitness. 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
8: Good afternoon. Sandrews at Banbury and I-26 East Sandrews Road. Collisions working Bush River Road at Independence Boulevard and also a wreck at Two Notch Decker. North Springs at Risdon Way and also Clemson Road at Rose Creek. A wreck also at Farrow at Business Parkway slowing things. Harry Hudson, John Scott Traffic, 103, the Big DM.
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